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Welcome to the second hour of our morning show. I'm Cameron. It's great to have your company this morning as we work our way through to noon on this beautiful, well, I wish it was beautiful. It's a bit yuck, is the technical term outside. Yeah, the weather's a bit ordinary. And how was that wind over the weekend? My goodness. If it's your birthday today, happy birthday. You share it with Sir Edmund Hillary. He would have been 107 today, and it was 1953 he climbed Mount Everest. And also today is the anniversary of the 1969 Apollo 11 moon landing. And Buzz Aldrin is one of the crew, is still alive at 96. I don't know if you remember where you were when they landed on the moon. I remember they dragged out an old black and white, that's all we had then, TV, so we could watch that at school. Wasn't that fantastic? Before 11 o'clock, London Grammar, Mamma Mia, and AC/DC. As I said, all before 11 o'clock. Our next song started life as a birthday present from the keyboard player to his wife. He wrote it for her for birthday. It ended up becoming Styx's biggest hit. Released in 1979, Babe topped the charts all around the world. Happy birthday. You're on Bay FM, heart and soul of the Bay.

0: Oh, you're live and local on Bay FM. And if the Angels aren't the best live act, or not so much now, but back in the day with Doc, I don't know who is. They were fantastic, weren't they? Take a long line there from their 1970s album, Face to Face. Coming up next, another band. Actually, there you go. There is another Australian band that were fantastic. I think you've heard of them, AC/DC. Next song released in 1980 was one of the songs that launched them back with their new guy, Brian Johnson. I still think of Brian as the new guy. He's only been with them for 46 years. It was off their massive album, Back in Black. You're on Bay FM, the rhythm of the Bay.
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Well, there's someone who doesn't need explaining who that was, of course, but I'm going to anyway. That was Elvis, of course, with The Devil in Disguise. And Elvis, I can't think of anybody else before him, but to me, seems to be one of the first people to be known by just one name. Oh, what a legend. Now, coming up on the 1st of August, we've got the Bay FM Music Trivia Night. 70s, 80s and 90s, they're a lot of fun. 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Jacko is MC, you've got hosts Mandy, Lauren and Tony, and a lot of fun, raffles, cash draws and best dress prizes as well. 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They are a really great night. Okay, next song. Sometimes a great cover version completely eclipses the original, and this is one of those. Annie Lennox just put her special sauce all over this one. 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

0: Well, it's nice to hear they still love radio. Good on them. That was Electric Six and their cover of the Queen song, Radio Gaga. It's, yeah, that was a bit different, wasn't it? It was good, though. Yeah, they're fantastic. They specialise in covers, those guys. That was a very good version. Okay, coming up, a band that did not specialise in covers at all. It's ABBA with Mamma Mia and Brad Paisley from his album Moonshine in the Trunk. You're on BFM, streaming across the Bayside and beyond.
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Brad Paisley, Perfect Storm, right there on Bay FM 100.3. And I was fortunate enough to see him when he came over about 3 years ago now. It was absolutely fantastic. And I love that line. I don't know if I heard it properly. She's made from sunshine and a little hurricane or something. Oh, that's fantastic. I love that. Coming up next hour, some more great music. We have Hey Jude, straight after the weather, one of the best ever, and Frankie Goes to Hollywood and Snow Patrol, Chasing Cars. But to take us up to the news and sport, Colin Hay with My Brilliant Feet. 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

0: Wow, what a way to start our final hour of our morning show here this morning. I'm Cameron, and it's great to have your company. Oh, they're still going. There they go. Hey, Jude. Oh, one of the best songs ever recorded. It's great to have your company this morning, and congratulations to our Spanish listeners, and what a fantastic win that was. And also congratulations to most of our English supporters as well, who turned out not to be overly fond of the Argentinian team. So, yeah, I think that was a great outcome. Coming up next, Frankie Goes to Hollywood, and hot on the heels of Relax, this next song was even bigger than Relax. It's Two Tribes. You're on Bay FM. More than just great music.
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0: The late great Prince there with Purple Rain from 1984. Sometimes the simplest songs are the most powerful. Gordon Lightfoot wrote, "If You Could Read My Mind," during a breakup of his first marriage, turned heartbreak, well, into gold, actually, as it turned out. But it was a classic from the 1970s. And then Chasing Cars, Northern Irish band, Snow Patrol. 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

Thank you, Chris Stapleton. Yes, I should probably leave, but I'm going to wait for another 20 minutes until 12 o'clock. I can't leave too early. We've got more great music for you this afternoon. We've got Lunch on the Bay. That's from 12 to 1. And then Lani J is with you till 4. And then Max will be here to get you home. Alrighty, coming up next, we know as Tony Basil. She was born Antonia Christina Basilotta. I know. She could sing, she could dance, she was an actress, and she was a director. In 1982, she had the single Mickey and topped the charts in America, Canada, and Australia. Well, she's regarded as one-hit wonder, but she had one hit more than I ever did. You're on Bay FM, across the Bayside and beyond.

0: Big hair German rock band Scorpion there with their 1990 hit, Wind of Change. It's coming up towards midday. Look, coming up now, you've got Lunch on the Bay, and Lani J will be with you from 1 o'clock through till 4, and then Max will be there to get you home. He'll be with you there from 4 until 7. Well, I've had a fantastic 3 hours, and thank you for your company this morning. It's been great spending Monday with you. I hope we can do it tomorrow on Tuesday. Taking us up to the news, we have Sweet, Blockbuster, and Dave Warner, Just a Suburban Boy. Have a fantastic day, everybody. Bye for now.
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1: I'm Alan Baskin. A coalition MP is taking aim at the inconsistencies and confusion around One Nation's policies. During an interview on what's been described as a fact-finding mission in the UK, Pauline Hanson has said she loves the idea of mass deportations from Australia. Shadow Cybersecurity Minister Aaron Violi has told Today it's not clear if that's an official stance or if it'll be walked back.
2: Seen these statements before from Pauline Hanson. One day she'll say something and then the next day Barnaby Joyce will come out and say it's not their policy. And sometimes Pauline Hanson will walk those statements back. So, I mean, let's see if she's actually going to make this their official policy or not.
1: Pauline Hanson says she only means illegal immigrants. The latest news poll shows One Nation has regained some ground to have a primary vote on par with Labor. Small businesses across the country are going bust at an alarming rate. The latest insolvency figures from ASIC show more than 14,000 went under in the 2025 to 2026 financial year. Small Business Association Chief Executive Anne Nalder has told Today it's the worst period in decades.
3: It doesn't matter if you've got invoices to be paid or contracts to be signed, unless you have got cash in the bank, that is a killer, and that is borne by the ATO's figures. So cash and a lack of knowledge of cash flow is the number one killer.
1: A crime scene has been declared after a fatal unit fire on the Sunshine Coast. Lachlan Gray reports.
4: Emergency services were called to King Street in Budrum around 7:30 last night, where they found a two-storey unit fully engulfed in flames. It took five crews around an hour to get the blaze under control, with the fire fully extinguished after 10 o'clock. A 21-year-old woman was transported.
3: And that is borne by the ATO's figures. So cash and a lack of knowledge of cash flow is the number one killer.
1: A crime scene has been declared after a fatal unit fire on the Sunshine Coast. Lachlan Gray reports.
4: Emergency services were called to King Street in Budrum around 7:30 last night, where they found a two-storey unit fully engulfed in flames.

0: Anyone with information or CCTV footage is asked to come forward. Lachlan Gray reporting.
1: Analysts believe Gulf states are becoming increasingly frustrated by the fighting between Iran and the United States. Washington has launched further strikes on Iran after the deaths of two US service members in Jordan and a third in Iraq. Former Pentagon operative Tony Schaffer has told Nine there is the potential for a broader escalation.
2: Many of our Arab allies who are being struck, as we just talked about, are getting really upset that they're being essentially asked to sustain these hits without being able to retaliate. So I do see this changing. I think part of what could happen very quickly is a military element.
1: Medicines Australia believes local patients are missing out on life-saving medication due to a complex and lengthy approvals process. Data shows just a quarter of new medicines launched globally in the last decade have been subsidised in Australia. The World Health Organization has unveiled a suite of new dementia prevention recommendations. The WHO says up to 45% of dementia risks could be prevented or delayed by eliminating modifiable risk factors. These include tobacco, alcohol, and lack of exercise. This is Air News.
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1: In AFL, Ken Hinckley has been confirmed as Tasmania's first coach this morning. The former Port Adelaide coach is understood to have beaten out Nathan Buckley and John Longmire for the position. The announcement's been made by club chairman Grant O'Brien.
4: We were really clear going into this process about the qualities that we wanted in our inaugural coach. And Ken, with his approach, his character and his experience, really fitted that bill. I guess specifically, we love the focus that Ken had on player development, a teaching-first philosophy. He's a great connector, and that's going to be hugely important for us as we bring together our first playing group.
1: In NRL, a fresh injury blow for Manly star Tom Trbojevic, picking up another suspected hamstring issue during the Sea Eagles' loss to the Titans. Early reports suggest it's only a low-grade strain, the Dolphins beating the Cowboys 36-16 to wrap up round 20. There have been scenes of jubilation and some tempers boiled over between players as Spain was crowned World Cup champions. Despite controlling much of the match, it wasn't till the 106th minute that the Spanish side scored the only goal of the final. Argentina had a few late chances but couldn't find the back of the net. Australian Independent Radio News.
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6: Taking a quick check on the current weather outlook for Brisbane's Bayside. Patchy rain nearby around the Bayside with a top of 21 and a mild breeze about. Humidity sitting in the high 60s, so it'll feel a bit muggy at times. Showers linger later today with cloud hanging about through the afternoon. Into tonight, expect skies to stay mostly cloudy with a low near 17. Tomorrow, another cool one on the way, heading for around 20 with patchy rain nearby and around 2 millimetres of showers possible. Right now in Thornside, it's 21. That's the latest weather update thanks to Totally Workwear, locally owned and operated. 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

0: On operative Tony Schaffer says Gulf states are becoming very frustrated as the conflict drags on.
1: Part of what could happen very quickly is a military element, by a large degree of which would be under the Abraham Accords, being organized to go after the Iranians in a coalition type environment, which could happen very soon.
0: In other news, 76-year-old Chelsea Sullenberger, remembered for his miraculous crash landing of US Airways Flight 1549 on New York's Hudson River in 2009, has revealed he's now living with Alzheimer's disease. And former Manchester Mayor and UK Labour leader Andy Burnham will today become Britain's seventh Prime Minister in 10 years. In finance news, the All Ords is trading up 8 points, and one Australian dollar this hour is buying 69.86 US cents. This is Air News.
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0: Spain are the FIFA World Cup winners, beating defending champions Argentina 1-0 in the final. It wasn't until extra time in the 106th minute that Spain managed to break the nil-all deadlock, heard here on SBS.
3: And send it in for Spain!
0: Argentina had hung its hopes on Lionel Messi, who was spotted shedding tears during the trophy ceremony. New Zealand, meanwhile, is celebrating a major win after Ryan Fox won the British Open Golf Championship by one shot at Royal Birkdale in England. The 39-year-old was a stroke behind American Cameron Young with three holes to play, but birdies on the 16th and then the hardest hole on the course, the 18th, saw him clinch the claret jug. He admits it'll take a while to sink in.
4: It's unbelievable, to be honest. I still don't know what to think. My nerves are all over the place. I'm not quite sure how I hit that putt on 18. And it is a dream come true. Looking at this trophy now, it's the first time I've seen it up close, so it's pretty amazing.
0: Amazing indeed. In the NRL, the Sea Eagles have slumped to a third straight loss, going down to the Titans 38-32, while in the AFL, Essendon has claimed only its second win of 2026, upsetting the Giants by 3 points. This is Australian National News.
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6: Taking a quick check on the current weather outlook for Brisbane's Bayside. Patchy rain nearby hanging about this afternoon, with a top around 21 and humidity sitting near 68%. Skies stay mostly overcast through the afternoon, with showers easing towards early evening. Later on, expect temperatures dropping back towards 17, with a few lingering light showers around. Tomorrow brings more patchy rain nearby, with another cool day and around 2 millimetres of falls possible. Right now in Manly, it's 22. That's the latest weather update, thanks to Totally Workwear, locally owned and operated. 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
7: 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And hey, it's Lani J, and welcome to your Monday afternoon show right here on Bay FM 100.3. It is wonderful to have your company this afternoon, so thank you very much for tuning in. Whether you're at work, on the road, or enjoying some downtime at home, thank you very much for making Bay FM part of your Monday. Coming up in the very first hour of the afternoon show, we have got tracks from Grand Funk Railroad, we've got one from Robert Palmer, we've got one from the Beach Boys, but straight after Jobline with Sue, we are going to hear from the Go-Go's. You're listening to Bay FM 100.3. We are more than just great music.

0: 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Whether you're an experienced restoration technician with a minimum of 1 year experience or looking to start a new career, you'll join a supportive team that values integrity, teamwork, continuous learning and professional development. Some of the responsibilities include water damage restoration, mould cleaning, property damage assessment, installation of drying equipment and removal of damaged materials. And Workfast and Redler Bay are wanting dump truck operators. You'll be operating a dump truck in different weather conditions, assisting the team where necessary, as well as doing ad hoc duties as assigned by the site supervisor. You must have over 2 years' experience, Australian C-Class full driver's licence, along with excavator, dozer, roller and HR licence, and able to provide a clean national police clearance and a Moxie ticket is essential. Workfast embraces diversity and encourages applications from people with disability, and if you have any support or access requirements, they encourage you to advise them at the time of application. 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

0: Black Betty by Ram Jam here on Bay FM 100.3. That was released in 1977, and Ram Jam's version turned a traditional American folk song into one of rock's most recognisable guitar anthems, and it's still a favourite at sporting events and on classic rock radio today. And before that, we heard Alicia Bridges with I Love the Nightlife. That was released in 1978, and it became a disco anthem around the world and found a whole new generation of fans after being featured in films and TV shows over the years. Still to come this hour, we have got Robert Palmer and Underworld on the way. But coming up next, it's Grand Funk Railroad. You're on Bay FM 100.3. We are the heart and soul of the Bay.
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Stereo Hearts by Gym Class Heroes featuring Adam Levine here on Bay FM 100.3. That came out in 2011 and became the group's biggest hit, reaching the top 10 in countries right around the world and spending weeks near the top of the charts right here in Australia. And before that, we heard All Out of Love by Air Supply, one of the Australian duo's signature ballads that became a worldwide smash back in 1980. 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

0: California Dreamin' by the Beach Boys here on Bay FM 100.3. That was released in 1986, and the band's cover of the Mamas and Papas classic became a top 10 hit in Australia and introduced the timeless song to a whole new generation of listeners. Before that, we heard Some Guys Have All the Luck by Robert Palmer. He recorded his version in 1982, 2 years before Rod Stewart took the song back into the charts. Well, we are nearing the end of our first hour together here on the afternoon show, but taking us into new sport and weather is Underworld with Underneath the Radar. 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
1: There's been an outpouring of emotion around the globe as Spain celebrates being crowned FIFA World Cup champions. A goal in the 106th minute. The difference as the Spanish beat defending champions Argentina 1-0 to claim their first World Cup since 2010. Dan is in Barcelona and he says the streets are overflowing with thrilled fans.
2: There is thousands of people. There is busting a 1,000-year-old fountain, and there's three people up on top standing on it, waving Spanish flags, fireworks going off.
1: In the NRL, the Sea Eagles have slumped to a third straight loss, going down to the Titans 38-32. Manly star Tom Tavojevic also awaiting scans after hobbling from the field with another hamstring injury during the loss. Co-captain Jake Tavojevic says heading into the business end of the season, the side just has to improve.
3: Too many negative plays. Like, we showed what we can do at the start of the game, but then we just self-inflict with errors, penalties, all that sort of thing.
1: The Bombers are finally off the bottom of the AFL ladder after snapping their 12-game losing streak. More on that from Sarah Patterson.
4: Essendon's shock 3-point triumph over the Giants was just its second win of the season. It marks Dean Solomon's first win as caretaker coach since he replaced Brad Scott earlier this year. It's also the Bombers' first victory in Melbourne since May 2025. It now sees them leapfrog Richmond and take up 17th place on the AFL ladder.
1: This is AIR National News.
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6: Taking a quick run through the latest forecast for the Bayside. Patchy rain nearby for the rest of the day, with a top around 21 and humidity sitting close to 69%. Showers stay on and off through the afternoon, with light falls expected before easing toward that 5:12 p.m. sunset. Patchy rain nearby continues tonight, with the temperature slipping back to around 17. Tomorrow is similar, a mild range near 21 down to 17, with patchy rain nearby again and around 2 millimetres of showers possible. Right now in Manly, it's 21. 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

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My name's Lani J, and I hope your Monday is treating you well, whatever it is that you are up to. Thank you for spending part of your afternoon with me. Coming up in the second hour of the afternoon show, we have got the Eagles on the way. We've got Brantley Gilbert. We've got Bon Jovi. But up next, we're going to hear from Collective Soul. You're locked into Bay FM 100.3. We are live and local across the Redlands coast and beyond.

0: Safety Dance by Men Without Hats here on Bay FM 100.3. That was released in 1982 and became the Canadian group's biggest international hit after being inspired by lead singer Ivan Doroshuk being thrown out of a nightclub for pogo dancing. Ah, don't we all have a story similar to that? And just before that, we heard The World I Know by Collective Soul, a heartfelt 1995 hit that remains one of the band's most enduring songs. Still to come this hour, we have got Brantley Gilbert and Rick Springfield on the way, but coming up next, it's the Hoodoo Gurus with What's My Scene. 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

Bay FM 100.3, and that was Matchbox 20 with If You're Gone. That came out in the year 2000 and became one of the band's biggest hits, reaching the top five in Australia and showcasing a more reflective side of the band. And just before that, we heard Taken to the Limit by the Eagles, the final Eagles single to feature Randy Meisner on lead vocals before he left the band. Well, I want to take a minute to tell you about the Redlands Men's Integration Group. 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

0: Love Somebody by Rick Springfield here on Bay FM 100.3. That came out in 1984 and featured on the Hard to Hold soundtrack and became another top 10 hit for the Australian-born rocker in the US. And before that, we heard Hard Days by Brantley Gilbert, a 2024 release that blends his signature country rock sound with a message about resilience and perseverance. Well, we are getting close to the end of the second hour of the afternoon show. Time is flying today, people, but there is still plenty more great music to come your way. Taking us through to the top of the hour and straight into new sport and weather, it's the Crash Test Dummies. 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

and a mild feel. Skies stay mostly overcast through the afternoon, with humidity sitting around the high 60s. Into tonight, expect more cloud cover and a mild low near 17. Tomorrow brings similar conditions, with patchy rain nearby and a top of 21. Right now in Manly, it's 19. That's the latest weather update, thanks to Totally Workwear, locally owned and operated. 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

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If you're just joining me this afternoon, welcome. My name's Lani J and we are in the final hour, but I have still got an hour jam-packed full of bangers coming up. This hour, we have got tracks from Bruce Springsteen, we got one from Phil Collins, we got one from Faith No More, but coming up next, we're going to hear from Warren Zevon. You're on Bay FM 100.3. We are the heart and soul of the Bay.

0: 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It's school pickup time, and reduced speed zones are now active around primary, high schools and colleges. 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

0: Bay FM 100.3, and that was Echo Smith with Cool Kids. That was released in 2013 and it became the band's breakthrough hit, reaching the top 20 in several countries. And before that was Cliff Richard with My Pretty One. That came out in 1987 as the lead single from his Always Guaranteed album, and the song reached number 6 on the UK singles chart and became one of his biggest hits of the late 80s. Still to come this hour is The Kid LAROI and Faith No More. But coming up next, it's The Runaways with Cherry Bomb. You're on Bay FM 100.3. We are the rhythm of the Bay.
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3: Southbound on the gateway, Tingalpa through to Wishart, some light delays. Mount Gravatt, Capalaba Road, just coming off Mount Cotton Road west through to Wishart, starting to build. Southbound building a little around Capalaba State College, Mount Cotton Road, and picking up a little Moreton and Redland Bay Road through Capalaba Central. Finucane Road, some slight hold-ups out to Wellington Street too. Your local destination for shopping, dining and more. Station sponsor, Victoria Point Shopping Centre. More local traffic soon on 100.3 Bay FM.
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0: 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That was released in 2021 and became one of the young Australian star's biggest international hits, reaching the top 10 in countries right around the world and further cementing his place as one of Australia's biggest music exports. And before that, we heard Hungry Heart by Bruce Springsteen, the first top 10 hit of his career in the US and a song that's remained a live favourite for decades. Well, if you are looking for a way to add some extra excitement to your local event, our outside broadcast van, aka Herbie, and now the Bay FM Suitcase, are both available and ready to hit the road. 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Still ahead this afternoon is a classic from Cher, but right now it's Pink with All I Know So Far. 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

0: Walking in Memphis by Cher here on Bay FM 100.3. That was released in 1995, and Cher's version of the Mark Cohn classic became a hit right around the world and showcased her unmistakable vocal style. And before that, we heard You Can't Hurry Love by Phil Collins, the 1982 cover of the Motown classic that became his first UK number one as a solo artist. Well, we are almost at the end of our time together this afternoon, folks. But don't duck off just yet, because coming up next, it's Jimmy Eat World. You're on the Bay with Lani J. More variety, less talk, only on Bay FM 100.3.
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1: 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I wanna be-

And that brings us to the end of another fantastic edition of the afternoon show here on Bay FM 100.3. We have just enjoyed Easy by Faith No More, and before that, it was The Middle by Jimmy Eat World. Well, thank you so very much for spending part of your Monday afternoon with me. Whether you've been listening from the beginning or you've joined us halfway through, I thank you for your time, and I hope you've enjoyed the music and good vibes just as much as I've enjoyed bringing them to you. I'll be back tomorrow night from 7 p.m. for the 90 show, where we rewind the clock and relive the decade that gave us unforgettable music, iconic artists, and some absolute classics. So I do hope you will join me then. From me, Lani J, have yourself a wonderful afternoon. Take care, and thanks for listening to Bay FM 100.3, where we are more than just great music.

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2: Checking all things traffic in the Bay Area this afternoon. Heavy southbound delays continue on the Gateway. Also a northbound crash up in a Rochdale on the Gateway there. Starts to build from Currumbie onwards. Westbound delays easing off on Mount Gravatt, Capella Bar Road. Heavy from the Westfield Carindale through to Chandler and Old Cleveland Road and picks up Moreton, Redland Bay Road and even Finucane Road out of Capella Bar Central out towards Wellington Street there in Cleveland. Boundary Road a little busy down around Sheldon College. Great food, great times. That's the point at Victoria Point Shopping Centre. More traffic soon on 100.3 Bay FM.
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We're more than just great music. Coming up, we've got everything from the Zombies to some, well, zombies. 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

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More great stuff before the hour is up. Don't go away. 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See what I did there? Paul Kelly coming up very shortly. But for now, from 1974, here's Supertramp. 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

Winds are fresh as well, around 30 kilometres per hour at times. Overnight, temperatures dip to around 17, with cloud hanging about. Tomorrow brings more patchy rain nearby, with up to 2 millimetres expected. A mild top of 21 and a low near 17, staying mostly cloudy. That now in Manly, it's 20. That's the latest weather update thanks to Totally Workwear, locally owned and operated. 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
1: Old Cleveland Road, still pretty busy. The westbound run into Tilley Road there. Actually congested on Manly Road, the run towards Tingalpa, similar Wynnum Road as well. There's some slight hold-ups, Moreton and Redland Bay Road through Capalabar Central. Finucane Road a little busy there near Vienna Road and Wellington Street's run up through to Old Cleveland Road there. A chance at some more delays, so keep an eye out. Your local destination for shopping, dining and more. 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

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Hope you've been enjoying your Monday arvo for Bay Drive. My name's Max. More great stuff coming up. Now, strap yourselves in, because it's one of the biggest songs from a rock album so big it had to be split into two parts. 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

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More great stuff coming up. If you're having the Monday blues, just think of The Cure. They'll be coming up very shortly, but for now, here's Cheap Trick. 100.3 Bay FM, across the Bayside and beyond.

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0: 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And Workfast and Redler Bay are wanting dump truck operators. You'll be operating a dump truck in different weather conditions, assisting the team where necessary, as well as doing ad hoc duties as assigned by the site supervisor. You must have over 2 years' experience, Australian C-Class full driver's licence, along with excavator, dozer, roller and HR licence, and able to provide a clean National Police clearance and a Moxie ticket is essential. Workfast embraces diversity and encourages applications from people with disability, and if you have any support or access requirements, they encourage you to advise them at the time of application. A full-time qualified panel beater is wanted at Exclusive Auto Centre in Newstead. You need to possess trade qualification, high-quality panel beating skills, along with a flexible can-do attitude, a manual driving licence, and a desire and passion to continuously develop your skill set. Other requirements include flexibility, able to demonstrate honesty and reliability, have a strong team mindset, and an open manual driver's licence. And we have a range of current vacancies, and you can see full details for each role on our website at bayfm.org.au. 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

Emily Bronte would be proud. Kate Bush, Wuthering Heights. The first single she ever released, 100.3 Bay FM. More great stuff coming up. Back in 1989, Faith No More were asking everyone the question, what the hell was it? Did they ever answer it? No. But it's coming up shortly. But for now, here's The Police. Their biggest selling hit, Every Breath You Take. Sting would like to remind you, don't play it at a wedding. It is about a stalker. 100.3 Bay FM.

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1: Give us the time.

G'day, Australia. Kenny B on 100.3. It is Australian Made, 7 till 9 p.m. tonight. Good to have you back. And it's good to still be in the chair. My voice has sort of come back. Still a little bit croaky, so bear with me. Have I got a show for you tonight? Lots of new music. This week we are showcasing great music, local music, the greatest. So bands from the Sunny Coast, the Gold Coast, and of course, Briz Vegas. Surprised how many fantastic bands actually made their mark on music here in Brisbane and southeast Queensland as such. And they went on to be massive hits and massive bands throughout the ages. So we will get them on. I've got some new music from Wave Raiders on the Sunny Coast. I've got some new old music from Cattle Truck. The drummer is from the Gold Coast. G'day to Greg. I know you're tuning in tonight. I'm going to play their new song, which is great. A bit bluesier. Absolutely love it. And I got Total Radio Silence, my other friends from the Sunny Coast, who are releasing some new stuff, and I'll talk about that later on and play that in the next half hour as well. But let's kick things off with one of Australia's greatest bands, Brizzy Boys, The Finger. You're with Kenny B on Australian Made. Let's get started.

Polyester Girl, a little bit of the Gurds, Regurgitator there. They're back on tour, actually, and were in Bris Vegas last week doing a couple of shows. Before that, we had a little bit of 1927, who are also coming back to town shortly. The Saints, classic Saints, just like Firewood. They are a Bris Vegas band, and of course we had Powderfinger kicking off the set. We're going to go a little bit of country now. Casey Barnes coming up. He's located on the Gold Coast. And I'm also going to play a little bit of blues by Cattle Track. It's their new song called Tear Us Apart. And they broke up, but they're back together, got a new album and a new single out. And they're going to be touring soon as well, so keep an eye out for that. Right now, one of Australia's greatest country artists, and he was a legend on The Voice and other areas as well. Let's kick things off with a little bit of Mr. Keith and Nicole, Urban.

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Bay FM, across the Bayside and beyond. You with Kenny B on Australian Made. Well, they weren't local, of course. Jimmy Barnes and the Living End compilation, Lay Down Your Guns. Living End are actually up the coast. Friday week is a sold-out gig. I will be at that gig. Cannot wait. It's going to go off. Anyway, we are going to go back local. We're going to head up the coast to Caloundra, actually, to some good friends of mine. Total Radio Silence, they've got a new single out called The View. And they've been in the studios. I'm actually going to track the boys down next week for an interview, hopefully on the show. But we're going to get that one on. Then I'm going to play you some blues from Cattle Truck and speak to their drummer, Greg Aldrich, who is on the Goldie. A great track, that one too. So let's get it on. Here's a little bit of Total Radio Silence with their new track, The View. You're with Kenny B.

0: Great song there. Local lads, Pete Murray from Bris Vegas joining up with country legend Casey Barnes. Casey is launching his new album on the 8th of August down at Miami Marquetta. That's going to be a great show. Almost sold out. Get your tickets for that. You don't want to miss it. Going to be a fantastic show. Coming up shortly, some stuff from the Divinals and the Eurogliders and one of Australia's greatest rock bands, in my honest opinion, the Screaming Jets. Right now, let's get back to the show.
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AFM, live and local. My froggies come back to join me. That was the Eurogliders. Now, about 3 or 4 months ago, unfortunately, they lost one of their key members. Bernie died of cancer that he'd been battling for quite some time. So Grace Knight was the other one, and she unfortunately no longer tours. She does a little bit of solo work as a jazz musician, but that's primarily all that they've done, unfortunately. Fantastic band to see live. All right, coming up, a special request going out to Stratty, to Jared, because Jared actually shared a little rumour with me, and that's unusual because normally I'm the music guru and I know what's going on. This gentleman is playing live at Stratty, at the Stratty Hotel, this Saturday night. So if you're in the area and you like a lot of classic Aussie rock, drop on in. And but I don't know whether there are still tickets available or not. I'm talking about Shannon Knoll. Yeah, that's correct. Aussie icon from Australian Idol. Here's one of his great hits going out to Jared by special request. Shortly, we're going to head back into the early 80s, play some classic blues, a little bit of Masters and Apprentices, and a beautiful ballad by Max Merritt and the Meteors. You're with Kenny B on Australian Made. Sit back, sit tight, grab yourself a drink, and jump on board with Shannon Knoll's And Drive.

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5: 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All right, get your pens and paper out. A little bit of tour news and some dates you need to keep in mind. Coming up next, a classic band who haven't toured around here for many, many years, but it was one of Australia's biggest touring artists around the world. They actually broke Australian music around the world. I'm talking about Men at Work. Yes, they are back. And they are playing Red Hot Summer Tour coming up, and they've teamed up with another band who have got back together after 20 to 25 years apart, Australian Crawl. Now, James Rain's been doing his own thing, but the band's now come back together, and they're all going to play on the Red Hot Summer Tour. So get your tickets and more information about that, playing up the coast and down the coast. Also coming up this weekend, we have heaps of live music. Going to play a new track. I had the boys on the program last week. I'm talking about the Wave Raiders. Going to play their new song, Cage. They're playing a special album launch gig next weekend at Moffa Beach in Caloundra. So if you'd like to go along to that, jump on their website and check it out. Now, a few weeks ago also, we had an interview with a band called Allura. They are playing in Brisbane and have a couple of free tickets to give away. That's right, free tickets to a gig this Friday night in the Valley. If you'd like to grab those two tickets and go along and see some live local music, give me a call in the studio, 07 35 181 003. And after that, I'm going to play another Filthy Animals gig song. Why? Because their gig's on Saturday night. It's almost sold out. Only about 40 tickets left. And they are some of the best musos in the business, not just in Bris Vegas, but all over Australia. Classic 80s rock and party anthems. You cannot afford to miss that. All right, let's keep it going now. A little bit of Men at Work. I think it's a mistake.

Yeah, Australian made on Monday night. Still got a little bit of time left. That was My Sex. Great band live. Absolutely awesome with Steve Balbi out the front. Well, it's only a few weeks away till my countdown to my tribute band, my favourite band in the world. And this tribute band, I got to tell you, are one of the best out there. If you want a good live night out and you love the original band, you will not get any closer than this. 1st of August, that is in 2 weeks' time, at the Mansfield Arena, the Oils tribute band. Now, they are going to be playing a 2.5-hour set, no support band, and the first Head Injuries album in full. So those of you that have been following the band from its inception will know all of the great tracks off that. Bus to Bondi and many, many others. All right, let's get this track on. This is a shout-out to Randall and Amanda, good mates of mine, and they've just been out on the road. They actually help the Filthy Animals out and sell the merch for them and support Australian music wherever they go. So good to have you listening to the show, you two, and I'll see you next week at the Filthies. Here's a little bit of Oils.

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1: Tight. Yes, it was. That's the Models, out of mind, out of sight. Kenny B is almost out the door. Going to finish up strong after the World Cup soccer today. I thought my last song should be something by Moving Pictures, a song, great song called Winners. But I think several of the sides that were eliminated early will be thinking this tonight. I hope you enjoyed the music. Hope you had a great week. And I'll be back on Friday night for TGIF. Otherwise, some great Oz rock anthems next Monday night. Kenny B out the door. Good night and stay dry. Top of 23 degrees for the next couple of days, but still, they're miserable showers. Bye for now.

heart is beating, I can feel the recipe. I wonder if my day is coming, blame it on the entropy. My blood is pumping, I can see the end is right in front of me. Don't

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0: 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Don't be so reckless,
1: roll down your gun. Hi, how you doing? This is James Rain for RAD, recording artists, actors and athletes against drink driving. You know, a great song can last forever, but so can the consequences of drink driving. Cause a crash because you drank too much and it'll follow you for the rest of your life. So when you know your friends have had too many, take their keys, drive them home, or stay up late listening to music. Just keep them off the road, because friends don't let friends drink drive.
2: 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Just great.

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1: Taking a quick check on the current weather outlook for Brisbane's Bayside. Patchy rain nearby is the story for the Bayside today, with a cool top near 15. Skies stay partly cloudy through the afternoon, with that light rain lingering at times. Patchy rain nearby continues tonight, and it stays on the mild side. Tomorrow brings more patchy rain nearby as well, with around 1 millimetre expected and temperatures between 15 and 19. Right now in Mount Cotton, it's 14. 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

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Good morning and welcome 100.3 Bay FM. I'm Rob Weeks and thanks for joining me this Tuesday morning. Coming up this hour, I'll tell you how Bay FM has returned more than $12,000 to local community groups through our own fundraising efforts, plus also some great news for Redlands families with Play It On sport vouchers opening again this week. 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

0: Although never released as a single in many countries, this has become one of Nickelback's favourite songs to perform live if you've seen them. And of course that song was I Come For You. You're listening to 100.3 Bay FM. Here's some great news for local families. The next round of Queensland Government Play On Sport vouchers open next Monday, the 27th of July. The last round, 1,908 Redlands children receive vouchers through 22 local clubs and activity providers, helping reduce the cost of playing sport. The vouchers are worth up to $200 for eligible children aged between 5 to 17. If you've got kids or grandkids involved in sports, it's definitely worth keeping an eye out for the applications opening next week.
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0: And that one was a follow-up single from Kelly Clarkson's multi-platinum album, Breakaway. I'm Rob Weeks. 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

of the blue, drifting off to the evening news. She said, honey, what would you do if you'd have never met me? 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

This Academy Award winning song was an unforgettable finale to the movie Dirty Dancing. Who remembers that? Certainly was a great movie, wasn't it? That was Bill Medley and Jennifer Warnes with I've Had the Time of My Life. Well, that's all from me this morning and Sunrise. Thank you for your company. Stay tuned because Bongo is up next for your breakfast with more great music and everything you need to get your Tuesday morning underway. I'm Rob Wicks. Whatever you choose today, make it count. 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

0: BFM National News, brought to you by Manly Harbour Village, where Brisbane meets the bay.
1: Good morning, I'm Lee Harrison. An Australian woman who lived under ISIS rule in Syria has been released on bail after spending 2 months in custody. The 34-year-old is facing terrorism-related counts. Her lawyer says she'll fight the charges, which carry a maximum 10 years jail. One Nation has sought to clarify its stance on the White Australia policy as the party bounces back in the polls. Michael Packey reports.
2: One Nation has improved its standing in the latest news poll, even as the minor party comes under scrutiny over its policy positions. And leader Pauline Hanson has been criticised for appearing on a podcast by far-right activist Tommy Robinson. Senator Hanson suggested some of Australia's immigration problems stem back to the Whitlam years.
3: So they opened up and got rid of the White Australia policy, then they started bringing in the different migrants.
2: One Nation MP Barnaby Joyce has sought to clarify the comments, arguing Senator Hanson was referring to migrants who failed to assimilate.
4: Pauline Hanson does not support the White Australia policy.
2: Both the Albanese government and opposition argue One Nation is not fit to govern. Michael Packey reporting.
1: A Perth court has heard confronting details of how a British YouTuber and musician allegedly assaulted a fan on the opening day of a trial. Young Philly, whose real name is Andres Felipe Valencia Barrientos, is accused of sexually and physically assaulting a 20-year-old woman. The court heard he invited her back to his hotel room after his concert in Hillary's Inn in September 2024. Reporter Ezra Holt says the alleged victim claims the pair initially engaged in consensual sex.
5: And that's when the state says, and when this alleged victim says, things turned violent and is accusing young Philly, this well-known rapper with millions of followers on social media, of biting, slapping, hitting and choking her during this encounter. And then the state's case is, from that point onwards, everything that happened was not consensual.
1: He's pleaded not guilty to 10 charges. The trial continues. Queensland's Olympic minister says the government's focused on delivering the first on-budget games. Tim Mander continues to pledge no taxpayer money will be spent on Brisbane 2032 amid concerns of a budget blowout. The minister says they'll look at revenue-raising opportunities, including sponsorships, to meet the future total cost.
6: Then there's the making sure that we're the venue so that we can get the ticket sales. They're the type of things that will pay for the gatherings. As you can understand, it's a little bit flexible as we, at the moment, as we go forward, and as things become more concrete, we'll know the actual cost and then we adjust accordingly.
1: And veteran broadcaster Darren Hinch has been remembered as a larger-than-life character at a state funeral in Melbourne. The former journalist and senator passed away earlier this month, aged 82. This is Air News.
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1: Talks have reportedly begun between Bobby Hill's management and Collingwood for him to exit the club, despite being contracted until 2030. AFL great Matthew Lloyd says it may be time for the club to cut ties.
7: Hill hasn't been at Collingwood for a long time, so they're saying he still wants to play again, but Collingwood might, you're nearly better to cut your losses. The contract will be quite significant because he was a Norm Smith medalist not that long ago. So you just cut your losses, pay them out and try and move on, yeah.
1: To rugby league now, and scans have confirmed Sea Eagles co-captain Tom Trbojevic will be sidelined for around 6 weeks with his latest hamstring injury. A major boost for Australian rugby. After 2 years playing in England, Isaiah Parisi returns home to target selection for the 2027 World Cup, signing a 2-year deal with the Queensland Reds.
8: Being around this place the last week has been quite refreshing. Good young squad. I'm looking forward to ripping in and sort of getting to know them all.
1: And Bernard Tomic is back in the winner's circle, with the Australian veteran cracking his first Challenger Tour title in 8 years. Australian Independent Radio News.
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10: Let's take you through the current weather outlook across the Bayside. For Brisbane's Bayside today, a cool top of 20 is expected, with a low of 15 and patchy rain nearby on and off. Skies stay fairly overcast and humidity sits on the higher side, around 72%. Later today and through the afternoon, expect those patchy showers to linger, with a few heavier bursts possible, and winds around 4 to 5 kilometres an hour. Into tonight, staying cloudy and mild, with the temperature holding close to 15. Tomorrow brings a similar setup, a top near 19 and a low around 15, again with patchy rain nearby and around 1 millimetre of showers possible. Right now in Wellington Point, it's 15. 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
12: Good morning to Bay FM Brekkie Program. On this Tuesday, the 21st of July, I'm Bongo, pressing the buttons for 3 hours of a great mix of music. We'll have a traffic report in the first half hour. And also Sue on Jobline, but we say thank you to Rob for Bay FM Sunrise Hour, 5 a.m. weekdays. 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

0: 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Whether you're an experienced restoration technician with a minimum of 1 year experience or looking to start a new career, you'll join a supportive team that values integrity, teamwork, continuous learning and professional development. 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You'll be operating a dump truck in different weather conditions, assisting the team where necessary, as well as doing ad hoc duties as assigned by the site supervisor. You must have over 2 years' experience, Australian C-Class full driver's licence, along with excavator, dozer, roller and HR licence, and able to provide a clean National Police clearance and a Moxie ticket is essential. Workfast embraces diversity and encourages applications from people with disability, and if you have any support or access requirements, they encourage you to advise them at the time of application. 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And we have a range of current vacancies and you can see full details for each role on our website at bayfm.org.au. 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

Bay FM Alive and Local. Ed Sheeran with Old Phone. That was released in 2025 from his album Play. Sunrise this morning will be at 6:35 and it will set at 14 minutes past 5. And taking a skyward, did you know that Australia is wider than the moon? The Australian continent spans approximately 4,000 kilometres east to west, whereas the moon's diameter is only 3,474. There you go. 10cc, the things we do for love. That will take us up into our traffic. Good morning, it's 17 minutes past 6.

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2: Morning, everybody. As we check on this flow of traffic early, if you're making your way through on the gateway northbound, it's been a bit patchy in the last couple of days. I thought it'd be a bit better, but that movement of traffic through northbound, through Mount Gravatt, Capalabar Road from the merge, last couple of days hasn't been good. There's a bit of road work around the Port of Brisbane motorway that continues as well. The inbound run from Capalabar looking good early and no real issues there. School holiday traffic, so it should be a fair bit lighter. It does look good later in the mornings. That's the early surge. Certainly looking pretty good through Carindale, Camp Hill and that inbound flow. It's Jay, that is the latest traffic. More for you soon on 100.3 Bay FM.
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Bruno Mars, The Lazy Song. Sounds like a plan, doesn't it? That was released in 2011 from his album Doo Wops and Hooligans. Coming up, we've got YouTube, but this is Dire Straits, Romeo and Juliet. 26 minutes to 7. I hope your morning's going well.

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Both dirty, both mean. 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And I dream your dream for you, and now your dream is real.

0: 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And all I want is you, a traffic alert for you. There is a traffic jam from Alberton Road, Mount Cotton Road to Mount Cotton, Capalaba Road. You can expect a 5-minute delay. Taking us to the top of the hour, you're going to hear from Simply Red Fairground. A very good morning, 10 minutes to 7.
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Now starting the hour with a banger. That's Nazareth and Bad, Bad Boy. If you're just joining us for the first time, welcome to the Bay Brekkie program. You're with me, Bongo. This hour you're going to hear from One Direction, Christina Aguilera and her friends. Where have all the cowboys gone? Paula Cole. Good morning, 10 minutes past 7.

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It's school drop-off time, and reduced speed zones are now active around primary, high schools and colleges. Please observe these reduced speed zones and respect the safety of our young Baysiders. Another community announcement from Bay FM. 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
3: Morning, everybody, as we push through in towards Tuesday and that flow of traffic looking pretty good. The Gateway Arterial, a little heavy in spots if you're making your way through. Expect delays towards Mount Gravatt, Capalabar Road in the northbound direction back through Currabee. And very heavy this morning in through Burbank coming off Mount Cotton Road. I think there was an earlier accident prior to Gardner Road at Mackenzie, and it's really quite heavy. Mount Cotton Road merging with Mount Gravatt, Capalabar, trying to get over towards Wishart. Old Cleveland Road inbound this morning. Heavy as well. We're making our way through inbound there, back on towards the old Cleveland Road stretch and even Moreton Bay Road at Capalabar as you come on through. So the merges are heavy early. The rest of the gateway looking okay. Good run in from Birkdale and Cleveland. No other issues through there, and Alex Hills run clear. Great food, great times. That's the point. 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I'm Jay. More local traffic for you soon on 100.3 Bay FM.
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1: This is Air News Queensland. I'm Lee Harrison. Two men will appear in Pine Rivers Magistrates Court today on a raft of weapons and drugs charges. Kate Carlisle reports.
2: Tactical Crime Squad officers executed a search warrant at a Strathpine address on June 24, allegedly finding a long rifle, replica handgun, ammunition, drugs and drug paraphernalia. A 37-year-old man and 31-year-old man were arrested and are facing a number of charges, including unlawful possession of weapons. Officers also executed a search warrant at a Burpengary address, where it's further alleged a taser, fake number plates and dangerous drugs were discovered. A 35-year-old Caboolture South woman was charged and will appear in Caboolture Magistrates Court on Friday. Kate Carlisle, Brisbane.
1: An elite Brisbane all-boys private school will undergo an external review following a spate of harassment claims. Marist College Ashgrove parents and carers were informed by letter on Monday that a review would respond to a number of issues raised in the wake of a damages claim and dozens of allegations from female staff members. A Greens MP says Brisbane's AirTrain paid zero income tax to Australia while parking its assets overseas. With more on that story, Steve Barker.
3: Financial reports by USS Axel, which owns the Brisbane AirTrain service, show the company paid zero income tax between 2015 and 2025 financial years. According to MP Michael Berkman, AirTrain's owner has set up complex financial arrangements, including taking out a loan from its own parent company to dodge tax. AirTrain's a private service running on public infrastructure, meaning it can set its own fares, currently around $23 one way, and that Queensland's 50-cent fares don't apply. AirTrain's exclusive deal with the state government prohibits any other form of direct public transport to the airport until 2036. Steve Barker, Air News.
1: In air medical news, in a 1 in 15 million birth event, a mother's delivered four naturally conceived identical quadruplet girls at a Brisbane hospital. Peter Jones reports.
4: The quads, remarkably, shared one placenta and split from one singular fertilised egg. The shock pregnancy was extremely high risk for proud mum Jenita Sauna Amoana, who named her daughters Emily, Harriet, Alexa and Catherine. The Courier Mail says the babies were delivered via C-section at 28 weeks plus 4 days at the Royal Brisbane and Women's Hospital. She's been monitored and cared for by an extensive team of experts since 10 weeks into her pregnancy. Peter Jones, Air News.
1: To sport now, winger Jermaine Asako continues to earn high praise for his acrobatic try-scoring feats for the Dolphins. He was at his best in the win over the Cowboys, tiptoeing down the sideline for a double. Coach Christian Wolf says he's never surprised by his freakish four-pointers.
5: No, not at all. He's done that for us a number of times this year, and those two tries just said were exceptional, and he's got a great knack. When you give him an opportunity, he certainly tends to make it four, and he's very good at making it six as well.
1: And the Women's Tennis Association is changing its policy on transgender players. Only biological women will be permitted to play on the WTA Tour. Players will be subject to a cheek swab, blood or saliva test once in their career. This is Air News Queensland.
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0: No one?
1: Nah.
0: Mr. Carpenter, in your affidavit, did you not swear that you saw a man wearing a balaclava?
1: Eh?
0: And carrying a sawn-off shotgun? Well, wouldn't you say that was unusual?
1: Not for a bank robber.

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1: 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St. Peter's Church in Wynnum is throwing its annual fete on this Saturday, the 28th of July, from 8 a.m. till 1 p.m. Everyone's invited. You can meet the friendly animals at the free petting zoo. 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You can enjoy belly dancers, Irish dancers, live music from the Wynnum bands, and there's heaps more. 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That's at St. Peter's Church, Wynnum. Don't miss it. 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A very good morning, 13 minutes to 8.
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Bronte, Accidentally Kelly Street. Before that was Bill Wyman and CC Rockstar. Take us to the top of the hour for all your latest news, sport and weather. Talking Heads, Psycho Killer. Good morning.

Oh, mental as anything. Rock and roll music. Certainly get plenty of rock and roll music right here at Bay FM. Welcome to the third hour of the Bay Recce program. You're with me, Bongo. This hour we'll have some classic tracks for all you from The Doors, Pink Floyd. But this one's for all you Dan fans. Steely Dan and Peg. Good morning, 9 minutes past 8.

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It's school drop-off time, and reduced speed zones are now active around primary, high schools and colleges. Please observe these reduced speed zones and respect the safety of our young Baysiders. Another community announcement from Bay FM. 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

0: Country tune for your Tuesday morning. That's Florida Georgia Line with Carouse. Herman, Wednesday night, 7 to 8 p.m., the concert series, Georgia Satellites, live in New York. Recorded at the Ritz in New York in 1987. This high-energy concert captures the band at the peak of their early success, just after the release of their debut album. Formed in 1980, the Georgia Satellites shot to international fame with their smash hit, Keep Your Hands to Yourself, a song that put their southern rock sound on the world stage. It's a great chance to relive the raw energy of one of the 80s biggest rock acts. Don't miss Georgia Satellites, live in New York, 1987. Bay FM 100.3, across the Redlands and beyond. I think it's time for a traffic update. 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
3: Morning, everyone. A slower commute this morning on the Gateway Arterial if you're travelling northbound direction. Just trying to get through Mount Gravatt-Capalaba Road's been really hard work on the Gateway northbound, and also coming through Burbank on Mount Cotton Road and Mount Gravatt-Capalaba Road. An earlier accident through prior to Gardiner Road has been a little bit busy, and that just sits prior to the Gateway. So you've got a bit of a slow run through there. Capalaba this morning's been, it's okay. Old Cleveland Road itself's been fairly slow trying to get up and down the hill to Tilley Road. Then you get beyond it, getting onto the Gateway, and off it has been had a little bit of outbound running through Tilley as well. Fairly good running from Wynnum and Manly, no issues there. The heaviest section is Manly Road, trying to link up and get through to the Gateway. The Gateway itself looking good, and a good run towards the airport also. We'll keep an eye on it. 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

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Coming up, we're going to go surfing with the alien with Joe Satriani. Classic track now from Pink Floyd, Hey You, released in 1979 from that great album, The Wall. Good morning. 22 minutes to 9, Bongo, with you right up till 9 o'clock this morning.

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0: 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It's school drop-off time, and reduced speed zones are now active around primary, high schools and colleges. 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

Jimmy Barnes, Billy Thorpe, Shout. I've done all the shouting for the last 3 hours. It's your turn, Cameron, at 9 o'clock. He'll have a great mix of music and interesting facts, as always. Join me, Bongo, 6 a.m. in the morn for Bay Brekkie on Rhythm of the Bay. A man is happy so long as he chooses to be happy. Take us to the top of the hour, Bruce Springsteen. This is The Shires, Friday night. Can't wait. Have a great day. 8 minutes to 9.

0: 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Where shall I go? What shall I do?
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0: AFM National News, brought to you by Manly Harbour Village, where Brisbane meets the bay.
1: Good morning, I'm Lee Harrison. Economists warn retail petrol prices could surge back above $2 a litre unless there's a rapid change in the global energy market. The price of Brent crude has climbed back over the $90 mark as the conflict in the Middle East escalates again. Israel has intervened in Labour's internal debate by criticising a draft policy platform. Nelson Scott reports.
2: At its national conference this week, Labour members will vote on a draft proposal that would significantly shift the party's stance on Israel. The policy condemns settlers in the West Bank, drops a requirement for Hamas to have no role in a Palestinian state, and supports the investigation of alleged Israeli war crimes by international courts. The Israeli embassy has condemned the draft as one-sided, arguing it places unfair blame on Jerusalem for the conflict in Gaza and fails to recognise the Jewish people's ancient connection to the land. The proposal follows the government officially recognising a Palestinian state last year.
1: Australia's defence industry minister is confident the change of leaders in the UK won't alter the AUKUS pact. Andy Burnham has officially become Britain's seventh Prime Minister in 10 years, promising stability and a new approach. Pat Conroy says Mr. Burnham has already made his approach to defence clear.
3: I think AUKUS will go full steam ahead. Andy Burnham, I congratulate him on becoming Prime Minister in the United Kingdom. In his first remarks, he was very clear that he would honour all of the United Kingdom's defence commitments, and that includes AUKUS.
1: One Nation's Barnaby Joyce is defending Pauline Hanson's meeting with Tommy Robinson in the UK. He's disputed claims the minor party's leader actively sought to meet with the far-right activist. The live interview on the ABC was interrupted by a dog when he was asked about the direction of the minor party.
4: Are you really comfortable with where she is taking you?
5: I think... Sit down! Sorry, it's a dog.
1: We're being urged to come up with a secret family password after a big jump in the so-called Hi Mum, I've Lost My Phone scams. Artificial intelligence is now being used by fraudsters to clone voices to sound like a victim's loved ones. Mark Voss is a cybersecurity consultant.
6: On the 1st of July, they implemented unverified, where text came through as pretending to be businesses. Now, with caller ID, they want to get more sophisticated in how they handle caller ID, so it's much, much harder to pretend to be someone else.
1: In other news, more than 2,000 tonnes of illicit tobacco has been seized at the border over the past year. More than 13 million vapes were also captured, an increase of more than 100% compared with 2025. And Christopher Nolan's The Odyssey has dominated at the Australian box office during its opening weekend. The epic film debuted at number one and grossed $13.4 million nationally. Moana came in at number two and Toy Story 5 at number three. This is Air News.
0: 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They have you covered on-road and off-road.
1: Talks have reportedly begun between Bobby Hill's management and Collingwood for him to exit the club, despite being contracted until 2030. AFL great Matthew Lloyd says it may be time for the club to cut ties.
7: Hill hasn't been at Collingwood for a long time, so they're saying he still wants to play again, but Collingwood might, you're nearly better to cut your losses. The contract will be quite significant because he was a Norm Smith medalist not that long ago. So you just cut your losses, pay them out and try and move on. Yeah.
1: To rugby league now, and scans have confirmed Sea Eagles co-captain Tom Trbojevic will be sidelined for around 6 weeks with his latest hamstring injury. A major boost for Australian rugby. After 2 years playing in England, Isaiah Parisi returns home to target selection for the 2027 World Cup, signing a two-year deal with the Queensland Reds.
8: Being around this place the last week has been quite refreshing. Good young squad. I'm looking forward to ripping in and sort of getting to know them all.
1: And Bernard Tomic is back in the winner's circle, with the Australian veteran cracking his first Challenger Tour title in 8 years. Australian Independent Radio News.
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10: Taking a quick run through the latest forecast for the Bayside, patchy rain nearby for the rest of today with a top of 19. Expect light rain showers around and humidity staying quite high. Later today and through the afternoon, those showers remain on and off. Into tonight, skies stay mostly cloudy, with the chance of light rain. Tomorrow, patchy rain nearby again, with a top near 20 and a low of 15. Around 2 millimetres of rain is possible through the day tomorrow. Right now, it's 16. That's the latest weather update thanks to Totally Workwear, locally owned and operated. 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

Ta-da! Now, that's the way you start a Tuesday morning, isn't it? That was Loverboy from Canada with Working for the Weekend. Good morning. I'm Cameron, and it's fabulous to have your company this morning. Thanks for being with me this Tuesday. So let's top up our coffee. We have 3 hours of great music for you. So we crank up the radio a little bit. I know I just have. And let's make Tuesday morning one to enjoy. This hour, we have Simple Minds, Roxy Music with one of their best, and Shania Twain Feels Like a Woman just after 9:30. First up, Cheap Trick with Dream Police, and then arguably the world's most, well, the hugest supergroup, the Traveling Wilburys. Bob Dylan, George Harrison, Jeff Lynne, Roy Orbison, and Tom Petty. They're up after Dream Police. You're on Bay FM, heart and soul of the Bay. Thanks for your company this morning.

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Just great.

0: You're live and local on Bay FM, and that was Flash in the Pan, Down Among the Dead Men. And that's Vander and Young under a different name. And at about 20 past 10, we have a song they actually wrote and produced for Stevie Wright. And I know Bongo's hanging out for that one as well. You're on Bay FM, live and local. Coming up next, The Sweet with their song Action. And I would play The Sweet songs all day if they would let me. But thankfully, for your sake, they don't. And then Roxy Music with Avalon. Thanks for your company this morning. You're on Bay FM.
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Morgan Whalen there with Love Somebody, and that's some of the great new music on our playlist here at Bay FM. And he's teasing a tour out here, so keep your eyes posted on that. Also, keep your eyes posted out for the St. Peter's Church Fete at Wynnum on Saturday. Yes, it's the 28th of July from 8 a.m. to 1 p.m. Everyone's invited. There's a petting zoo for the kids. Get your face painted. I don't know if Kiss will be there. Enjoy belly dances, Irish dances, some live music, lots of bands, and a lot of fun. There's some homemade cakes, preserves, and very much a fabulous church fete there. And there's a bargain at the Pandora's Thrift Shop. Grab a snag. Oh, it'll be a great day. I'm actually going down to that. A friend of ours volunteers down there, so that'll be a great day. Don't miss out. 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Okay, I promised you a miracle, and Simple Minds is going to deliver. 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

0: Robert, plant there with 29 palms. You wouldn't think, well, you would think that's a fellow who sang Stairway to Heaven. Doesn't he sound fantastic? Coming up next, a band who took their name from a line in a 1982 song from the band Skritti Palitti. Fantastic. The song was Gettin', Havin' and Holdin'. And, of course, I'm talking about Wet, Wet, Wet. You're on BFM, more than just great music.
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Now, can you listen to that song and not picture Hugh Grant and Andy McDowell? 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I just can't. I can't listen to that without thinking about Four Weddings and a Funeral. What a fantastic song, and what a great movie. We have great music. Well, we're talking about great things coming up next hour. Lulu with To Serve with Love, Blink 182, and Stevie Wright. 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Oh, we've got the church taking us up to your news and sport under the Milky Way, across the Bayside and beyond, right here on Bay FM.